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0: Michael Ray on Northeast Nebraska Country, US 92. 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
0: 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Low of 67 tonight. Tomorrow, partly cloudy in the morning, then scattered thunderstorms in the afternoon. High of 88. And on Saturday, partly cloudy with possible showers and thunderstorms with a high of 87. Right now, 86, downtown Norfolk. 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

0: 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Oh, Lord, when you raise the pole. Red Dirt.
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0: Brad Paisley on US 92. So a new report says some celebrity super fans are spending serious money to be buried next to their idols. One Marilyn Monroe fan paid $195,000 for a crypt near her. 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

few birthdays to mention. Wrestling Hall of Famer Bret the Hitman Hart is 69, and NASCAR legend Richard Petty is 89. 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

0: Kane Brown on Northeast Nebraska Country, US 92. Take a look at our Green Light Great Night lineup for the rest of the week. 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
1: I'm pleased to be joined today on Faith Health Inside Look by Dr. Justin Oltman with Faith Health Ear, Nose, and Throat. And today we're talking about thyroid surgery. So what is life after the removal of the thyroid?
2: Yeah, so for most patients, it's very normal afterwards. The one big change that most patients need is, every patient actually, if we take out the whole thyroid gland, is taking a thyroid hormone pill for the rest of their life just to replace that hormone that they aren't getting any longer.
1: So that sounds pretty simple.
2: Yeah.
1: Yeah.
2: Yeah, it's a common surgery that we do. As with all surgeries, there's risks to it.
1: Yeah.
2: But for the vast majority of patients, it's uncomplicated, and they can go about their normal daily lives afterwards.
1: Well, that's great information for our viewers, and I'm sure lowers the worry level a little bit too. So thank you very much.
2: Absolutely. Happy to be here.
1: All right. And that's Faith Health Inside Look.
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4: 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Low of 67 tonight, tomorrow, partly cloudy in the morning with scattered thunderstorms in the afternoon. High of 88 in Saturday, partly cloudy with possible showers and thunderstorms with a high of 87. Right now, 85 downtown Norfolk.
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2: 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Everybody been through a little. 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

0: 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When severe weather strikes, US 92 strikes first.
1: Get ready, Nebraska. The 2026 Platte County Fair is bringing the party to Ag Park in Columbus. It all kicks off Thursday, July 8th with the Battle of the Bands, where the next big thing takes the stage. Then Friday, July 10th, it's a huge night of live music featuring Chase Matthew, Lanco, and Tegan. 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
7: Nothing says summer better than a night at the Pierce County Fair, July 22nd through July 26th. 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

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Hey, it's A-Rod, just past 9 o'clock, broadcasting live in the Farmers Pride Studios. 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

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On the way, Bailey Zimmerman, Little Big Town. Right now, Brett Eldridge, US 92.

Bailey Zimmerman on US 92. Well, it was on this day 55 years ago, back in 71, the original Shaft movie was released, starring Richard Roundtree. It was remade in 2000 with Samuel L. Jackson as his son. 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
0: 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Low of 67 tonight. Tomorrow, partly cloudy in the morning, then scattered thunderstorms in the afternoon. High of 88. And on Saturday, partly cloudy with showers and thunderstorms possible with a high of 87. Right now, 81 downtown Norfolk.
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Hey, it's A-Rod in the Farmer's Pride, US 92 studios. 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

So Jordan Davis is a wanted man. Well, not that Jordan Davis. After performing a show in Canada, he was on his way.

0: Josh Ross on Northeast Nebraska Country, US 92. So we invite you to know your neighbor. Ever wonder who's behind that local business sign? You've shopped there, you've driven past it. Now hear their story. Tune in to Becca and Billy weekday mornings and get to know the people who keep our town going. 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
0: 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Low of 67 tonight. Tomorrow, partly cloudy in the morning hours, then scattered thunderstorms in the afternoon. High of 88, and on Saturday, partly cloudy with showers and thunderstorms possible with a high of 87. Right now, 78, downtown Norfolk.
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Luke Bryan on US 92. So Tom Hanks was voted the person Americans would most like to see as the face of the United States. Others include Dolly Parton and Clint Eastwood. 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

The dinosaurs and the ashfall fossil beds never had Northeast Nebraska country. 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And look how that worked out.

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0: 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Low of 67 tonight, tomorrow partly cloudy in the morning, then scattered thunderstorms in the afternoon. High of 88, and on Saturday partly cloudy with showers and thunderstorms possible with a high of 87. Right now, 77 downtown Norfolk.
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2: I'm pleased to be joined today on Faith Health Inside Look by Dr. Justin Oltman with Faith Health Ear, Nose, and Throat. And today we're talking about thyroid surgery. So what is life after the removal of the thyroid?
3: Yeah, so for most patients, it's very normal afterwards. The one big change that most patients need is, every patient actually, if we take out the whole thyroid gland, is taking a thyroid hormone pill for the rest of their life just to replace that hormone that they aren't getting any longer.
2: So that sounds pretty simple.
3: Yeah.
2: Yeah.
3: Yeah, it's a common surgery that we do. As with all surgeries, there's risks to it.
2: Yeah.
3: But for the vast majority of patients, it's uncomplicated, and they can go about their normal daily lives afterwards.
2: Well, that's great information for our viewers, and I'm sure lowers the worry level a little bit too. So thank you very much.
3: Absolutely. Happy to be here.
2: All right. And that's Faith Health Inside Look.
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1: Number one in Boom and Newman Pro. Boom, boom, boom, boom, boom, boom, boom, boom, boom, boom, boom, boom, boom, boom, boom, boom, boom, boom, boom, boom, boom, boom, boom, boom, boom, boom, boom, boom, boom, boom, boom, boom, boom, boom, boom, boom, boom, boom, boom, boom, boom, boom, boom, boom, boom, boom, boom, boom, boom, boom, boom, boom, boom, boom, boom, boom, boom, boom, boom, boom, boom, boom, boom, boom, boom, boom, 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boom, boom, boom, boom, boom, boom, boom, boom, boom, boom, boom, boom, boom, boom, boom, boom, boom, boom, boom, boom, boom, boom, boom, boom, boom, boom, boom, boom, boom

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0: From the U.S. 92 Equity Bank Severe Weather Center, a severe thunderstorm warning is in effect until 12:30 for Antelope and Knox counties. This storm heading east at 30 miles an hour brings with it quarter-size hail and 60-mile-an-hour wind gusts. Impacting locations like Orchard, Royal, and Brunswick, severe thunderstorm warning until 12:30 for Antelope and Knox counties. Keep it on U.S. 92. When severe weather strikes, we strike first.
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0: From the U.S. 92 Equity Bank Severe Weather Center, a severe thunderstorm warning is in effect until 12:30 for Antelope and Knox counties. This storm heading east at 30 miles an hour brings with it quarter-size hail and 60-mile-an-hour wind gusts. Impacting locations like Orchard, Royal, and Brunswick, severe thunderstorm warning until 12:30 for Antelope and Knox counties. Keep it on U.S. 92. When severe weather strikes, we strike first.
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3: 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Overnight low of 67 tonight. Friday, partly cloudy in the morning with scattered thunderstorms in the afternoon. High of 88. And on Saturday, partly cloudy with showers and thunderstorms possible with a high of 87.
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0: 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Watch the Norfolk Oddfellows 4th of July Parade starting at 10 a.m. Then marvel at Northeast Nebraska's biggest fireworks display, Big Bang Boom, broadcast live on NCN. 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
7: 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Overnight low of 67 tonight. Friday, partly cloudy in the morning hours, then scattered thunderstorms in the afternoon. High of 88, and on Saturday, partly cloudy with showers and thunderstorms with a high of 87.
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5: 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Overnight low of 67 tonight. Friday, partly cloudy in the morning, then scattered thunderstorms in the afternoon, high of 88, and on Saturday, partly cloudy with possible showers and thunderstorms, but a high of 87.
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1: 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Barkeep asked me, what'll it be? I said, what you got? He said, well,

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1: Nothing says summer better than a night at the Pierce County Fair, July 22nd through July 26th. Wednesday has the NNPAI Tractor Pull. 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

0: 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Overnight low of 67 tonight. Friday, partly cloudy in the morning, then scattered thunderstorms in the afternoon. High of 88. And on Saturday, partly cloudy with possible showers and thunderstorms with a high of 87.
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4: 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Partly cloudy in the morning hours to scattered thunderstorms this afternoon. High of 88. Tonight, low of 63. And on Saturday, partly cloudy with showers and thunderstorms possible with a high of 87.
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0: 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Watch the Norfolk Oddfellows 4th of July Parade starting at 10 a.m. Then marvel at Northeast Nebraska's biggest fireworks display, Big Bang Boom, broadcast live on NCN. 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
1: Get ready, Nebraska. 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
1: I'm pleased to be joined today on Faith Health Inside Look by Dr. Eric Roy with Faith Health Ear, Nose, and Throat. And today we're talking about tonsillectomies.
2: Right, absolutely. 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And after trying a lot of various treatments, sometimes you just need to take out the tonsils to give them relief.
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1: All right. Thank you very much.
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5: 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Partly cloudy in the morning hours to scattered thunderstorms this afternoon. High of 88. Tonight, low of 63. And on Saturday, partly cloudy with possible showers and thunderstorms with a high of 87.
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9: 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Good morning. We're taking a look at your newest Channel Nebraska Newsroom with it being brought to you by Northeast Nebraska Tire and Trailer. 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
10: Thank you very much. A Norfolk man is in jail after being accused of threatening to kill people at a local park. 29-year-old Justin Peltier was arrested late Tuesday. Norfolk police say they were called after a group of young people who say Peltier threatened to kill them with a knife while they were playing basketball. The victims told police that Peltier threatened to chop them up and went to retrieve a weapon from his bag when the victims fled and called authorities. Police say they recovered a knife with a 4-inch serrated blade near Peltier's bag. He was arrested on terroristic threat charges and housed in the Madison County Jail. A section of downtown Norfolk will close next week as crews install the new River Point District Gateway sign. The city says Norfolk Avenue between 8th and 9th Streets will be closed at various times from Monday the 6th through Friday the 10th to allow crews to safely complete the installation. The closure hours will be 7 a.m. to 5 p.m. Monday through Thursday, 7 a.m. to 10 p.m. the hours on Friday. Motorists are encouraged to plan ahead and use alternate routes while work is underway. The gateway sign is designed to serve as a prominent entrance feature welcoming residents and visitors to downtown Norfolk. And in an update to yesterday's story, the city of Norfolk says all outdoor warning sirens are fully operational just ahead of the 4th of July holiday weekend following repairs completed on Thursday. Officials remind residents that these sirens are expressly for warning people who are outdoors of impending severe weather, and that residents should have multiple ways to receive emergency notifications during severe weather, especially if they're spending time indoors where the sirens may not be audible. That's your latest in news. For more, visit newschannelnebraska.com.
9: Currently around 69 this morning. We're seeing chances of rain up until around 9 this morning. Thunderstorms continue until 10. Otherwise, mostly sunny skies today as we reach a high near 89. And tonight, heavy rain in the forecast, low near 66. Tomorrow, 87 for your Independence Day. Mostly cloudy. We're still seeing a slight chance of showers around 1 in the afternoon. And showers and thunderstorms overnight, low near 64. 88, mostly sunny on Sunday, low of 64, and clear skies Sunday overnight. It's Becca from Becca and Billy in the morning here in the Farmer's Pride US 92 studio. Farmer's Pride in the field, on the farm, in your community. This morning, I kind of want to have a relaxed morning show. A lot of patriotic music, strictly sticking to USA American music. And it's going to be a lot of fun. There's some throwbacks in here. I hope you enjoy listening this morning with Waylon Jennings kicking us off with America at US 92.
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0: Toby Keith on Northeast Nebraska Country, US 92. Becca for Becca and Billy in the Morning, joining you as we are sticking to a patriotic morning show. Kind of laid back, chill, as we're going to talk about all the upcoming events this weekend, some fun statistics about the 4th of July. And I know a lot of you this morning are probably off work, getting ready to travel, as AAA released statistics saying that this year is expected to be the busiest 4th of July travel weekend ever in history. They're expecting to have more than 72 million Americans traveling 50 miles or more from home. I know a lot of people have been texting around, all my friends. A lot of people are going lake trips, campgrounds, people going to see family out of town for barbecues, or even maybe seeing fireworks shows. There's people coming from all over the country for Big Bang Boom tomorrow. And just be a little patient. Be safe out on the roads when you travel this weekend. There is going to be a lot of people in the same boat as you, traveling, going to see people do things for the 250th of America. It's a big anniversary, a big year. And just be patient, okay? I have road rage. I know what it's like to be on the road when it's busy and there's a lot of people. And some people don't drive well. Don't be a part of the problem, okay? AAA is always there if you need them, if you are a member. And they're having your back with these statistics. Over 72 million Americans traveling. So be patient, everyone on the road. And I hope you get to where you're going safely. So we're going to have a look at your NCN AccuWeather forecast coming up next at US 92.
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0: 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This morning around 69 as we continue to see showers and thunderstorms till around 10 a.m. And sunny skies today, high near 89. Heavy rain in the forecast overnight with a low of 66. Tomorrow for your 4th of July, high of 87. It's cooled down a little bit since the beginning of this week. It was forecast to be 92. Now 88. Still seeing a chance of showers, but a slight chance now. Possibly around late afternoon, we're seeing maybe 1 p.m. and possible thunderstorms. And that'll happen later in the evening with a low of 64. We're staying hopeful. We still have another day for things could possibly change. We're mostly sunny on Sunday, high near 88. Clear skies in the forecast Sunday overnight, low of 64. We're continuing with your patriotic music all morning long. I hope you've been enjoying it so far. Is there some throwbacks in there? Coming up next, we have Rodney Atkins, Kenny Rogers, and a little Faith Hill.
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If we want to take a look at tomorrow, vendors are starting at 1 o'clock. UHOP's 1 to 9 with those inflatables. And there's paid parking again with Concho on the stage at 4, Toby May at 6. And this is what I'm really excited for. The Freedom Point dedication. If you haven't heard a lot about this, there's articles on NewsChannelNebraska.com you can check out where they are putting up a huge flagpole. It's already up. There's been a lot of construction, landscaping done. I got a little look at it already just a couple days ago. It is beautiful. And they are putting up a flag on this flagpole that is as large as a volleyball court. And that will be done, the dedication, at 7:30 tomorrow night, right before Sammy Kershaw takes the stage around 8:10. After Sammy Kershaw's done, the anticipation, the buildup, what we've been waiting for all year round, the 50th anniversary Big Bang Boom firework display, 9:45. Things have changed since the years prior for Big Bang Boom when it comes to the parking and getting in to Skyview Park. So usually every year you enter on Maple and 18th. Well, this year, do not do that.

0: do not enter on Maple and 18th. All traffic is closed off for that area, and that is only for the bus route. If you are driving your own personal vehicle and you want to get into Skyview Lake, you're going to need to go on 25th Street on the north side of the bridge. There's an enter and exit that you can go in and out on 25th Street. A lot of people don't want to deal with all the chaos. A lot of people don't want to drive their personal vehicle to Skyview, have to worry about fighting the traffic when it's all over. This year, there's something new, bus transportation. Completely free. And those places you can get on that shuttle, Northeast Community College. Service is beginning at noon, and there's going to be two different buses that are going back and forth, back and forth. So approximately waiting maybe 20 minutes to be able to have a bus take you to Skyview and then take you back to your car. So Northeast Community College, or you can go to Mid-City Superstore, park your personal vehicle there. Then you don't have to worry about it. Don't have to worry about the chaos, all the things. That's a great new service that they have this year for Big Bang Boom. And if you want to see all the details, if you have any other questions, bigbangboom.org, they're going to have all the information you need. We're going to be there. Our booth's going to be set up, and that's going to be there from 1 p.m. till 9. And we're giving away some pretty great things through US 92. I won't tell you just yet all the details later this morning, as we're going to take a look at the News Channel Nebraska Newsroom, news and sports, coming up next on US 92.
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0: We have an update from the News Channel Nebraska Newsroom, brought to you by the Nebraska Public Power District. Always there when you need them. From the newsroom, it's Michael J. Anthony.
1: Thank you very much. A Norfolk man is in jail after being accused of threatening to kill people at a local park. 29-year-old Justin Peltier was arrested late Tuesday. Norfolk police say they were called after a group of young people say Peltier threatened to kill them with a knife while they were playing basketball. The victims told police that Peltier threatened to chop them up and went to retrieve a weapon from his bag when the victims fled and called authorities. Police say they recovered a knife with a 4-inch serrated blade near Peltier's bag. He was arrested on terroristic threat charges and housed in the Madison County Jail. A section of downtown Norfolk will close next week as crews install the new River Point District Gateway sign. The city says Norfolk Avenue between 8th and 9th Streets will be closed at various times from Monday the 6th through Friday the 10th to allow crews to safely complete the installation. The closure hours will be 7 a.m. to 5 p.m. Monday through Thursday, 7 a.m. to 10 p.m. the hours on Friday. Motorists are encouraged to plan ahead and use alternate routes while work is underway. The gateway sign is designed to serve as a prominent entrance feature welcoming residents and visitors to downtown Norfolk. Turning now to the world of sports, the final piece of Nebraska men's basketball's non-conference schedule is in place with the addition of a home game against Southern University on November 25th. The Huskers last played the Jaguars 2 years ago. The matchup rounds out Nebraska's home non-conference schedule, as the Huskers will also host Lemoyne, Lindenwood, South Dakota, Mount St. Mary's, FDU, and New Haven. The question of whether online sports betting should be legal in Nebraska will likely come before voters this November. The group Tax Relief Nebraska submitted signatures for a pair of petitions to the Nebraska Secretary of State's office just ahead of Thursday's deadline. If both initiatives succeed on the ballot, then online sports betting companies could partner with Nebraska's casinos to provide online gambling options. That's your latest in news and sports. For more, visit newschannelnebraska.com.
0: 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Around 68 currently this morning. Still seeing a chance of showers and thunderstorms until around 10 a.m., mostly sunny the rest of today with a high near 89. We see thunderstorms and showers in the forecast overnight with a low near 66. Tomorrow, 87 for your Independence Day, mostly cloudy with a very slight chance of showers around 1 in the afternoon. And there's a chance of showers and thunderstorms tomorrow overnight, low of 64. Sunny skies Sunday, high near 88, low near 64. Becca for Becca and Billy in the morning here for your Friday morning with nothing but patriotic music as we are moving into the weekend to 50th. This is a huge day for America, a big birthday, and we're hoping you're celebrating the right way, safely and smartly, and most importantly, traveling safe on the roads if you're commuting. And we got more music coming up next with Phil Vassar kicking us off, American Child, and just more patriotic music. Get you in the feels ready for this weekend on US 92.

0: Brad Paisley, America's Summer Nights on US 92. I really hope you've been enjoying all of the patriotic music throughout your morning as we're just getting started. Okay, we're going till 9 a.m. There is so much patriotic music I could play. And don't worry, because that's what's going to happen tomorrow as well. But we're gearing up, getting ready. I'm feeling my blood pumping, ready to celebrate tomorrow, starting off with the Odd Fellows Norfolk 4th of July Parade. That's starting at 10 a.m. in downtown Norfolk. It's always sort of the same route. It's in the same area as years prior, downtown Norfolk. The map, all of the details you can find on their Facebook page at Norfolk Odd Fellows. And you can register the day of. So there's no pre-registration that you have to worry about. If you want to be in it, I mean, it's the 250th. Make up an excuse to be a part of the parade. I don't know if you have an in-home daycare. You better be in there. If you have your own hair salon, I don't know, represent your company, yourself, your family. I just love seeing all the patriotism at the 4th of July parade, especially in Norfolk, our community. It just makes you feel so loved and proud to be an American. And I hope I can see all our listeners out there as we have so much candy and fun stuff to hand out. And I was debating on wearing my hot dog costume because it is the holiday for a hot dog. I don't know. It's going to be kind of hot in the morning. We'll see what I decide. But if you see a hot dog walking around in the parade, it's probably me inside. Anyway, hope to see you there. We're going to take a look at your morning livestock report coming up next on US 92, brought to you by BC Builders. But stick around after the break because Aaron Tippin getting us into more patriotic music on US 92.
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0: One of my favorite songs is Tom Petty's American Girl. And, well, this is a country station, so we can get away with it because of Dierks Bentley. So thank you for releasing that cover song from Tom Petty. I remember the day Tom Petty died, I actually had a detention, which didn't happen to me a lot in high school because I was a goody two-shoes, okay? I did everything I was supposed to do, and I had one late assignment because I'm in a lot of extracurricular activities at the time. And I was so mad I had to go to detention after school. They had to call my parents. They were mad at me. It was a whole ordeal. And then to make me feel worse, my dad texts me in detention, Tom Petty died. I just started crying, bawling, tears. And of course, who was running detention that night was the PE teacher. And if you know anything about PE teachers in high school, they're tough men. Why are you crying? And when I told him it's because Tom Petty died, he kind of just left me alone. But anyway, yeah, American Girl, as we're cruising through your morning, a lot of patriotic songs, that's kind of all we're sticking to. And we'll give you more rundowns of all the events happening this weekend across Northeast Nebraska. There's a lot. Aside from just Boomfest and the parade coming up tomorrow morning, there's other things in other smaller communities that we'll hit on. So keep it on US 92. We'll have a look from the newsroom up next.
1: 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Then Friday, July 10th, it's a huge night of live music featuring Chase Matthew, Lanco, and Tegan Nissen.
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14: Thank you very much. A Norfolk man is in jail after being accused of threatening to kill people at a local park. 29-year-old Justin Peltier was arrested late Tuesday. Norfolk police say they were called after a group of young people say Peltier threatened to kill them with a knife while they were playing basketball. The victims told police that Peltier threatened to chop them up and went to retrieve a weapon from his bag when the victims fled and called authorities. Police say they recovered a knife with a 4-inch serrated blade near Peltier's bag. He was arrested on terroristic threat charges and housed in the Madison County Jail. A section of downtown Norfolk will close next week as crews install the new River Point District Gateway sign. The city says Norfolk Avenue between 8th and 9th Streets will be closed at various times from Monday the 6th through Friday the 10th to allow crews to safely complete the installation. The closure hours will be 7 a.m. to 5 p.m. Monday through Thursday, 7 a.m. to 10 p.m. the hours on Friday. Motorists are encouraged to plan ahead and use alternate routes while work is underway. The gateway sign is designed to serve as a prominent entrance feature welcoming residents and visitors to downtown Norfolk. And in an update to yesterday's story, the city of Norfolk says all outdoor warning sirens are fully operational just ahead of the 4th of July holiday weekend following repairs completed on Thursday. Officials remind residents that these sirens are expressly for warning people who are outdoors of impending severe weather, and that residents should have multiple ways to receive emergency notifications during severe weather, especially if they're spending time indoors where the sirens may not be audible. That's your latest in news. For more, visit newschannelnebraska.com.
0: It's around 68 this morning. Still chance of showers and thunderstorms until 10. We'll see the sun come out later on with a high near 89 today. Heavy rain in the forecast overnight, low near 66. 87 tomorrow for your 4th of July. And there is a slight chance of showers around 1 in the afternoon. Otherwise, partially sunny and showers and thunderstorms in the forecast. It's now 30%. 30% chance of thunderstorms and showers tomorrow overnight, low of 64. Mostly sunny on Sunday, high of 88. This morning, it's been Becca from Becca and Billy in the Morning. My voice is kind of slipping. I feel like I'm getting a little growly, so bear with me as we're sticking to patriotism all morning long. All American, red, white, and blue anthems as we continue throughout your morning. Toby Keith, American Ride, and we'll be back for your Pledge of Allegiance and patriotic salute at US 92.
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0: I'm getting emotional. That was a lot. That was a lot back to back. I just love our country. I just love America. I get so excited and I get the goosebumps, all the good feelings when it comes to the 4th of July, Independence Day, because I can just feel the pride in everyone's presence all across Northeast Nebraska. I just love what our country stands for, all the cultures here, all the different kinds of people. Our nation is so beautiful. The way it was built and the way it's continuing to grow. I love every single person here. And I just want you to make a mission this weekend, whether you're busy barbecuing, spending time with family and loved ones, out at fireworks shows, lighting off fireworks. There is a lot of noise and a lot of things that happen during the 4th of July. But I do want you to take a moment to just sit with yourself and think about how beautiful our country is, how we can be better Americans, how we can be better neighbors, and just build each other up, because that's what America was built on. That's what we love about our country, is just loving one another and our freedom, which we would not have if it wasn't for those pillars of our society, those veterans, those active service military, the police officers or first responders, EMTs, firefighters. We want to make a mission this weekend through all the noise and chaos to thank one of them. Thank a police officer. Thank a veteran. There's going to be a lot of them in parades. There's going to be a lot of opportunities for you to speak up and say thank you. So I want you to make it a mission this weekend to do that, because if it wasn't for them, we would not have the country we have today. And our country is beautiful. And it's going to continue to grow to be something absolutely beautiful. So show your patriotism, be loud and proud, light your fireworks, grill hard, but also remember why we love our country. We're going to take a moment to take a look at your NCN AccuWeather forecast coming up next on US 92.
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0: 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Currently this morning, it's still sticking around, 68, almost 70. And we're seeing showers and thunderstorms until around 10 this morning. Chance of those. But otherwise, mostly sunny today. We're reaching 89. Heavy rain in the forecast overnight. Low near 66. Mostly cloudy skies tomorrow for your Independence Day. Slight chance of showers. Only 20% chance at 1 in the afternoon. And it's only at 30 right now for thunderstorms and showers tomorrow overnight. Low of 64. 88, mostly sunny on Sunday.
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0: Only in America, Brooks and Dunn on US 92. It's Becca here this morning. Billy will be back on Monday joining us for the morning show. But some rundowns, what to expect this weekend for the big 250th of America. A lot of things across Northeast Nebraska happening tonight, 6 p.m. They are starting in Columbus at Ag Park with their Red White Kaboom, which is an evening filled with food, family fun. There's going to be a firework display, and you can stop and enjoy the concession stand. There's a beer garden, the grandstand seating. So all the proceeds are going towards the fireworks show, venue setup, the operations, and the post-event cleanup. So gates open at 6 p.m. The fireworks start at 10 p.m. It's $20 to come on in. And if you want to attend, all the details you can check out on our website, us92.com. 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And that's a great way to start off your morning, is eating pancakes. 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So if you want to run for free, gentlemen, ladies, get on down there because there are some prizes. First place, $300. Second place, $200. Third place, $100. And there's individual medals for top three women and males in each age division. 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We're going to head on down to the newsroom up next during this break. News in sports and no $1,000 minute today. I hate to break the news, but there's still a lot of fun happening this morning if you want to keep it tuned in as we have more patriotic music after the break. 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
4: Thank you very much. A Norfolk man is in jail after being accused of threatening to kill people at a local park. 29-year-old Justin Peltier was arrested late Tuesday. Norfolk police say they were called after a group of young people say Peltier threatened to kill them with a knife while they were playing basketball. The victims told police that Peltier threatened to chop them up and went to retrieve a weapon from his bag when the victims fled and called authorities. Police say they recovered a knife with a 4-inch serrated blade near Peltier's bag. He was arrested on terroristic threat charges and housed in the Madison County Jail. A section of downtown Norfolk will close next week as crews install the new River Point District Gateway sign. The city says Norfolk Avenue between 8th and 9th Streets will be closed at various times from Monday the 6th through Friday the 10th to allow crews to safely complete the installation. The closure hours will be 7 a.m. to 5 p.m. Monday through Thursday, 7 a.m. to 10 p.m. the hours on Friday. Motorists are encouraged to plan ahead and use alternate routes while work is underway. The gateway sign is designed to serve as a prominent entrance feature welcoming residents and visitors to downtown Norfolk. Turning now to the world of sports, the final piece of Nebraska men's basketball's non-conference schedule is in place with the addition of a home game against Southern University on November 25th. The Huskers last played the Jaguars 2 years ago. The matchup rounds out Nebraska's home non-conference schedule, as the Huskers will also host Lemoyne, Lindenwood, South Dakota, Mount St. Mary's, FDU, and New Haven. The question of whether online sports betting should be legal in Nebraska will likely come before voters this November. The group Tax Relief Nebraska submitted signatures for a pair of petitions to the Nebraska Secretary of State's office just ahead of Thursday's deadline. If both initiatives succeed on the ballot, then online sports betting companies could partner with Nebraska's casinos to provide online gambling options. That's your latest in news and sports. For more, visit newschannelnebraska.com.
3: Sports were brought to you by Brogy's on Taylor Avenue. Fuel your hustle one cup at a time. Swing into Brogy's this morning for a coffee, latte, or espresso. It's almost 70 already this morning. High of 89 today. Still a chance of thunderstorm showers until around 10 this morning. Heavy rain tonight with a low of 66. 87 tomorrow for Independence Day. Slight chance, 20% chance of showers around 1 in the afternoon. Otherwise, there's a 30% chance of showers and thunderstorms tomorrow overnight with a low of 64. 88, mostly sunny on Sunday. It's Becca here on US 92. Billy's still out on vacation. He'll be back on Monday. He'll be back. I promise he will return. But we are not playing your $1,000 minute today. I know, guys. We're going to play it on Monday. I kind of wanted to just do a relaxed morning show. Just some patriotic music. Cruise on through. I'm alone here in the office. Well, I don't want to say that. The office is closed today, so I just kind of want to hang out, do a chill morning show, go home. So that's why we're not doing the $1,000 minute. It's me. It's a personal thing. I'm sorry. You can yell at me. You can text in all your complaints to 402-371-8792, and I'll look at them on Monday when I return, because I'm not checking it. I'm just trying to go home. It's a holiday weekend. You know, I'm not going to explain myself. I'm done. No $1,000 minute. I'm sorry. But we have more patriotic music coming up. 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

0: Carly on US 92. This weekend's a pretty special one with the 250th anniversary. And a new survey found that nearly 3 out of 4 Americans say they are proud to be an American. And that's a pretty good odd, 3 out of 4. And when they ask these individuals what the American dream means today, top answers didn't include money. It didn't mean getting rich, which I feel like back in the day, the American dream meant finding gold, finding land. Now, things that are more valuable is freedom, family, and opportunity, honesty, and hard work. And I think that is a pretty great way to look at the 250th anniversary. 3 out of 4 Americans prioritize that, again, being freedom, family, opportunity, honesty, and hard work. So remember that when you think about the American dream as we celebrate the 250th. Happy birthday, America! There's more patriotic favorites coming up next on US 92 after the break. Kenny Chesney, Lee Bryce, and of course, the anthem, Lee Greenwood. God bless the USA.
1: I'm pleased to be joined today on Faith Health Inside Look by Dr. Eric Roy with Faith Health Ear, Nose, and Throat. And today we're talking about tonsillectomies.
2: Right, absolutely. 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There are a handful of patients who also get these bothersome tonsil stones where they get these stones that grow in their tonsils, and they get very bothersome and irritating and can cause symptoms such as really bad breath. And after trying a lot of various treatments, sometimes you just need to take out the tonsils to give them relief.
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1: All right. Thank you very much.
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0: feel sort of an adrenaline rush with that one. God bless the USA, Lee Greenwood on US 92. Second to your patriotic feel on morning long. And I know that sometimes with adrenaline rushes and the mixture of explosives and fireworks on the 4th of July, and maybe American Bruce, can make you forget about the danger of fireworks. So this is a reminder to celebrate safely this weekend, because some interesting statistics that I've been reading this morning, over the past 2 decades, consumer firework sales have doubled, which means that firework-related injuries have also doubled. They released a list of the top 10 states for firework injury risk. Y'all, Nebraska's on the list. It's ranked number 6. 1 in 42 individuals will be injured by a firework in the state of Nebraska. You look at a room full of people, that means at least one person's going to be injured during a firework display of some kind. Number 1 on the list, Ohio. 1 in every 28 individuals. Indiana, number 2, 1 in 34. Missouri, 1 in 36. Why does this seem to be a lot in the Midwest? Iowa's number 7, 1 in 47 individuals. In Michigan, number 8, 1 in every 50. Kansas sitting at number 5, 1 in every 40. Most of this list is the Midwest. Y'all need to be safe with your fireworks, okay? Ranked number 6 in the top 10 list of the states most injured with fireworks. Not great. So a reminder, keep a bucket of water and a hose nearby. A good word of advice, maybe hose down the grass in your yard before you start lighting off fireworks. And only light one firework at a time, unless you have like a really great system with a bunch of people. And maybe if you're trained as a pyro, I know a lot of people are, use your best judgment and never relight a dud firework. And spectators, keep a safe distance away. Even if there's a misfire, a malfunction with your firework, you are farther enough away that you won't hopefully be damaged by anything. And children, I know it's fun to be caught up in all the firework displays, but leave it up to the adults when it comes to artillery shells and those major, large fireworks. If you have any other concerns about firework safety, I did put on my hot dog suit and test out a few fireworks yesterday. I was in the supply closet, deep dive, looking for something for Boom Fest tomorrow. And I find a whole bunch of fireworks. What? What is the chance I discover fireworks in the office when it's legal to light them off right now? So I ran outside in my hot dog suit and I tested out these fireworks. Probably not a smart idea. That's another thing for firework safety. Do not light fireworks if you don't know how old they are. That's a danger. But yeah, check out that video. It's on our TikTok, USI2.radio, on our Facebook page, US92, and our Instagram. But we'll be back. Latest from the News Channel Nebraska Newsroom up next.
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5: Thank you very much. A Norfolk man is in jail after being accused of threatening to kill people at a local park. 29-year-old Justin Peltier was arrested late Tuesday. Norfolk police say they were called after a group of young people say Peltier threatened to kill them with a knife while they were playing basketball. The victims told police that Peltier threatened to chop them up and went to retrieve a weapon from his bag when the victims fled and called authorities. Police say they recovered a knife with a 4-inch serrated blade near Peltier's bag. He was arrested on terroristic threat charges and housed in the Madison County Jail. A section of downtown Norfolk will close next week as crews install the new River Point District Gateway sign. The city says Norfolk Avenue between 8th and 9th Streets will be closed at various times from Monday the 6th through Friday the 10th to allow crews to safely complete the installation. The closure hours will be 7 a.m. to 5 p.m. Monday through Thursday, 7 a.m. to 10 p.m. the hours on Friday. Motorists are encouraged to plan ahead and use alternate routes while work is underway. The gateway sign is designed to serve as a prominent entrance feature welcoming residents and visitors to downtown Norfolk. And in an update to yesterday's story, the city of Norfolk says all outdoor warning sirens are fully operational just ahead of the 4th of July holiday weekend following repairs completed on Thursday. Officials remind residents that these sirens are expressly for warning people who are outdoors of impending severe weather, and that residents should have multiple ways to receive emergency notifications during severe weather, especially if they're spending time indoors where the sirens may not be audible. That's your latest in news. For more, visit newschannelnebraska.com.
0: It's around 70 this morning. Still a slight chance of showers and thunderstorms until about 10 a.m. Otherwise, mostly sunny skies today. It'll reach 89. Heavy rain in the forecast overnight drops to 66. 87 tomorrow and mostly cloudy. Slight chance of showers around 1 in the afternoon. And there is a slight chance of showers and thunderstorms tomorrow overnight with a low of 64. We'll see what happens. We will see. Mostly sunny on Sunday, high near 88. It's Becca from Becca and Billy here this morning, broadcasting live from the Farmers Pride US 92 studio. Farmers Pride in the field, on the farm, in your community, as we are sticking strictly to patriotic music this morning and some fun throwbacks like Charlie Daniels Band right here with In America at US 92.

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I fight amongst ourselves, but you outside people just best leave us alone. 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

0: Thank you. 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

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Now here I am, a thousand stones away from him. He recognized me on the first day I came in, and it gave me a chill when he clicked his heels and saluted me. I'm proud to be on this peaceful piece of property.

0: Oak Ridge Boys on US 92. We're going to take another look at those upcoming events in Northeast Nebraska. There's a lot of things in Madison, Nebraska. That's a great community to go visit. If you're not a native, maybe that's the place you want to spend your 4th of July. They start things off 11 a.m. with an ice cream social at their charity hall in Madison. Free will donation. And they're serving Sloppy Joe's, hot dogs, pie, bars, and homemade ice cream. There's kids' activities, including bouncy houses. And all the free will donation goes to the missions that are a part of Trinity United Methodist Church. So that would be a great thing to go to with their parade that's also happening in Madison. And their parade usually later in the afternoon. It says 12:30 to 2. And that's located in their downtown area. But I want to say it's 2 p.m. I want to say it's 2 o'clock that parade is going to begin. And they also have their own firework display in Madison. Fireworks show 9:45 at the Memorial Ball Field. And it's put on by Savage Pyrotechnics. And it's starting at dusk. So it says 9:45. Be there a little earlier. Who knows? 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Or Facebook's also a hub for all sorts of events across Northeast Nebraska. But we'll have a look at your NCN AccuWeather forecast right now at US92.
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1: Nothing says summer better than a night at the Pierce County Fair, July 22nd through July 26th. Wednesday has the NNPAI Tractor Pull. 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
3: 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It's around 72 this morning. Still a chance of thunderstorms and showers until 10 a.m. Otherwise, sunny skies today. It's a high of 89, 66 overnight, and heavy rain in the forecast. Cloudy tomorrow for your Independence Day with a chance of showers. Slight chance around 2 in the afternoon. High of 87, low of 64 overnight with a 30% chance of thunderstorms and showers. 88 and mostly sunny on Sunday.
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0: It's a great day to be alive, Travis Tritt on US 92. I don't know if that's a quote-unquote Petronix song or not, but I always kind of consider it. It's always on my playlist for the 4th of July. I think it fits the day. But we all know with inflation, with the cost of goods, 4th of July is going to be a little expensive this year. And on average, your cost for a cookout for 10 people, it's going to be around $74. On average, $8 per person. That's up 4% than last year. I mean, ground beef kicking us in the butt. 5% increase than last year. Strawberries are up 12%. And it's because of severe frost in Florida, damaging crops. And of course, higher fuel. Those prices are going to jack that up. So if you're noticing strawberries are costing a little more, well, 12% more. Your pork and beans, 13% higher. And it's just because of aluminum prices. It's things you don't even think about. You're like, why is this more expensive? Aluminum. Who would have thought? But a good thing. Potato salad is down 17%. What? Well, it's because egg prices were so high last year. But it's down 17%. So if you're trying to budget your 4th of July, your cookout, just say you're going to bring potato salad. Okay? If you haven't figured out your plans of who's bringing why, if you're penny pinching, go with the potato salad. That's a safe bet. But a positive thing to look at aside from your cost of food, Budweiser is helping y'all out. 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So I don't know how much is left. 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They want to say thank you and celebrate the 250th anniversary of America with a free beer. Because that's pretty spectacular. 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We're stopping and taking a look at the News Channel Nebraska Newsroom up next. 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
6: 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Mitchell Equipment in Atkinson and Humphrey, they've got your back. In the newsroom, here's Michael J. Anthony.
7: Thank you very much. A Norfolk man is in jail after being accused of threatening to kill people at a local park. 29-year-old Justin Peltier was arrested late Tuesday. Norfolk police say they were called after a group of young people say Peltier threatened to kill them with a knife while they were playing basketball. The victims told police that Peltier threatened to chop them up and went to retrieve a weapon from his bag when the victims fled and called authorities. Police say they recovered a knife with a 4-inch serrated blade near Peltier's bag. He was arrested on terroristic threat charges and housed in the Madison County Jail. A section of downtown Norfolk will close next week as crews install the new River Point District Gateway sign. The city says Norfolk Avenue between 8th and 9th Streets will be closed at various times from Monday the 6th through Friday the 10th to allow crews to safely complete the installation. The closure hours will be 7 a.m. to 5 p.m. Monday through Thursday, 7 a.m. to 10 p.m. the hours on Friday. Motorists are encouraged to plan ahead and use alternate routes while work is underway. The gateway sign is designed to serve as a prominent entrance feature welcoming residents and visitors to downtown Norfolk. Turning now to the world of sports, the final piece of Nebraska men's basketball's non-conference schedule is in place with the addition of a home game against Southern University on November 25th. The Huskers last played the Jaguars 2 years ago. The matchup rounds out Nebraska's home non-conference schedule, as the Huskers will also host Lemoyne, Lindenwood, South Dakota, Mount St. Mary's, FDU, and New Haven. The question of whether online sports betting should be legal in Nebraska will likely come before voters this November. The group Tax Relief Nebraska submitted signatures for a pair of petitions to the Nebraska Secretary of State's office just ahead of Thursday's deadline. If both initiatives succeed on the ballot, then online sports betting companies could partner with Nebraska's casinos to provide online gambling options. That's your latest in news and sports. For more, visit newschannelnebraska.com.
6: 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It's around 72 already this morning. Still a slight chance of thunderstorms continuing until 10 a.m. It's going to be sunny today, high near 89, heavy rain overnight, low 66, 87 tomorrow for Independence Day. And there is still a slight chance of showers around 1 in the afternoon and possible thunderstorms overnight, low of 64, 88 in sunny skies for Sunday. It's Becca here for a little bit longer till we get into your 90s at 9, but we still have plenty of time to play more patriotic music throughout your morning show on US 92 with Faith Hill and another throwback in the mixture, Johnny Cash, up next.

0: Randy Travis on US 92. Did you know there's danger in eating hot dogs? And it's the 4th of July, and everyone's going to be eating hot dogs. Well, apparently there was a study done that those who eat hot dogs can be associated with cardiovascular disease and certain cancers. There's an increased risk because of the processed beef. I don't like this news. This is scaring me because we're Nebraskans, first of all. We're going to eat a lot of hot dogs. And second of all, it's the 4th of July. If you aren't eating a hot dog, you don't love America. It's just the truth. I'm sorry. That's what you do on the holiday. You're grilling hot dogs and burgers. But 90% said that they didn't even know about the potential risk of eating processed meats. But the beauty about where we live in the country, there's a lot of great local meat markets. There's a lot of great local lockers, meat lockers. I mean, Roggy Dogs. Are you kidding me, man? Stop and support those local places here in town, because that is not processed meat. That is fresh. That is done in-house. And you know that that beef, pork, whatever's in those dogs is produced locally. And we are blessed in the part of the country that we are in where we can eat farm fresh everything. Produce. I know a lot of people in their gardens are getting their cucumbers, tomatoes ready for the 4th of July. We just have the beauty of where we live, farm fresh eggs. So don't take that for granted and enjoy your hot dogs, processed or not, on the 4th of July. But just know that processed meat, it can be associated with high risk cardiovascular disease and certain cancers. Interesting. I don't really like that because I love running around in my hot dog suit and pledging everyone to eat a hot dog. Oscar Mayer, they can't make me hate you. They just can't do it. But have a lot of fun on the 4th. Keep grilling all those dogs. And my favorite quote that one of my best friends says every 4th of July, call me a vet the way I be putting down these dogs.
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0: song. I had to wait till the very end to play the ultimate 4th of July song. I could just feel the red blood pumping through my body. I'm just... I'm ready to celebrate tomorrow. I'm ready for the 250th. I think I'm going to make it a challenge to listen to Courtesy of the Red, White, and Blue 250 times tomorrow. Starting when I get up to go to the Oddfellows Parade in Norfolk. Yep. I'll report back on Monday if I completed this challenge. If you want to join me, feel free. 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Text in 402-371-8792. But before we get into your 90s at 9 with Commercial Free Country brought to you by Runza, I just want to leave off on a note, since we've been really focused on the spirit of being an American. Talked about it around 7:10 this morning. I kind of want to, like, introduce maybe an idea to you this weekend. I think you should make it a challenge to, one, be kind to an American. Someone you don't know. A stranger on the street. Do a random act of kindness to an American this weekend, because that's what makes America so beautiful, is we help our neighbors out. We try to be kind and we try to respect one another. So I want you to do a random act of kindness. Two, I really want you to thank somebody who impacted our freedom in America. If maybe your grandfather, a cousin, a family friend is a veteran or active service men or women, send them a text, give them a call, or there's going to be opportunities at parades. They're all over the place, okay? There are service members everywhere. They wear their hats sometimes loud and proud. If you see one of those gentlemen, one of those ladies, stop and just say a simple thank you for your service. Thank you for helping us have a free country with our democracy, our government. Just say thank you. Random act of kindness to a stranger, and be a great American this weekend and say thank you. With that, I'll still be here till noon as we continue your regular programming. No more patriotic music until tomorrow. Sorry, I just really wanted to get into it this morning. I'm just so excited for the 250th. It's going to be so much fun. Be safe out there, lighting fireworks. Real hazards can happen. Fires, burns, injuries. Be smart. Take care of your critters, your livestock. They get spooked around this time of year with all of the loud noises. Just do all the right things. Be smart. Don't be dumb. And most importantly, enjoy your weekend.
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8: 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The 2026 Platte County Fair is bringing the party to Ag Park in Columbus. 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Then Friday, July 10th, it's a huge night of live music featuring Chase Matthew, Blanco, and Tegan Nissen.
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9: 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Around 78 this morning, still a chance of showers and thunderstorms until about 11 this morning. And there's another chance of showers and thunderstorms after 4 this afternoon. But cloudy and a high near 90 today. 66 is your low overnight with a chance of showers and thunderstorms. Cloudy skies tomorrow with a slight chance of showers around 1 in the afternoon and showers and thunderstorms overnight. High near 87, low near 64, 88 mostly sunny on Sunday. 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

0: Northeast Nebraska Country, US 92, Boom Fest tomorrow from 1 to 9 p.m. Stop by your booth. 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Some of them only happening this weekend at Boom Fest. 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And Treaty Oak Revival tickets. They're going to be at Pinnacle Bank Arena July 11th next Saturday, 7 p.m. So many concert tickets up for grabs. The only way you can get those tickets is by stopping by our booth. We'll kind of be over by the vendors in the little midway area close to the stage. 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

0: 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And we'll look into your NCN AccuWeather forecast as well. 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
7: 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Still a chance of showers and thunderstorms until 11 this morning. Cloudy skies and a high near 90 today. Heavy rain and thunderstorms in the forecast overnight, low near 66. 87 tomorrow for your Independence Day with cloudy skies. Slight chance of showers around 1 in the afternoon. And another chance of thunderstorms and showers overnight, low of 64. Mostly sunny on Sunday, high of 88. 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And that is happening tomorrow. So bring your family, your friends, in your red, white, and blue spirit to celebrate the 250th anniversary of our nation. The Norfolk Odd Fellows Parade in downtown Norfolk. 10 a.m. Registration starts at 8, and it's near the new Salvation Army building on 4th Street.
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0: Kenny Chesney on US 92. I'm sorry if I'm being repetitive. I'm sorry if I sound like a broken record, but I really want to get this across that the parking has changed at Boomfest. Okay, we get a lot of messages, a lot of texts, which is okay. If you have any questions, you can text us at 402-371-8792. But letting you know that parking has changed for the first time in 50 years for Big Bang Boom. Please enter and exit from 25th Street on the north side of the bridge. New area coming in on and exiting. As the old entrance at Maple and 18th is closed off completely. Like, you cannot get in and out if you tried because it is only for the bus route. And VIP pass members, vendors coming and going. So that is reserved for certain transportation in and out of Skyview Lake. So if you're getting there today, tomorrow, know that you are entering on 25th Street, north side of the bridge. We'll be back with more music on US 92. Justin Moore up next after the break.
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1: 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Jeremy is going to be out on the patio grilling some hot dogs 11 to 1 o'clock. 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
9: Thank you very much. A Norfolk man is in jail after being accused of threatening to kill people at a local park. 29-year-old Justin Peltier was arrested late Tuesday. Norfolk police say they were called after a group of young people say Peltier threatened to kill them with a knife while they were playing basketball. The victims told police that Peltier threatened to chop them up and went to retrieve a weapon from his bag when the victims fled and called authorities. Police say they recovered a knife with a 4-inch serrated blade near Peltier's bag. He was arrested on terroristic threat charges and housed in the Madison County Jail. A section of downtown Norfolk will close next week as crews install the new River Point District Gateway sign. The city says Norfolk Avenue between 8th and 9th Streets will be closed at various times from Monday the 6th through Friday the 10th to allow crews to safely complete the installation. The closure hours will be 7 a.m. to 5 p.m. Monday through Thursday, 7 a.m. to 10 p.m. the hours on Friday. Motorists are encouraged to plan ahead and use alternate routes while work is underway. The gateway sign is designed to serve as a prominent entrance feature welcoming residents and visitors to downtown Norfolk. And in an update to yesterday's story, the city of Norfolk says all outdoor warning sirens are fully operational just ahead of the 4th of July holiday weekend following repairs completed on Thursday. Officials remind residents that these sirens are expressly for warning people who are outdoors of impending severe weather, and that residents should have multiple ways to receive emergency notifications during severe weather, especially if they're spending time indoors where the sirens may not be audible. That's your latest in news. For more, visit newschannelnebraska.com.
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Becca from Becca and Billy in the Morning. As I'm broadcasting live right here in the Farmer's Pride US 92 studio. 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

0: Thanks to Black County Fair for commercial free country right here on US 92. Black County Fair is already next week. I can't believe it. We're already in July. What the heck? Oh my goodness, it's going so fast. The summer is just flying. Well, Black County Fair is at Ag Park in Columbus. And you don't want to miss it this year, July 8th through the 12th. Big entertainers joining them Saturday, July 11th, with the gates opening at 6 p.m. Dustin Lynch, Kit Moore, Josh Grayson. Tickets still available, agpark.com. With a look at your NTN AccuWeather forecast up next, stick around because we have more commercial-free country after with Low Cash kicking us off at US 92.
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0: any questions, concerns about safety when it comes to the 4th of July, US 92 has your back. I have two very highly educational videos on how you can stay safe this 4th of July on our social media. 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I'm running around in a hot dog suit. 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
1: 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And today we're talking about tonsillectomies.
2: Right, absolutely. 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
1: All right. 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
2: So we take a look at the events happening this weekend. The Run White and Blue 5K in downtown Norfolk, River Point District tomorrow morning. 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But if you are in fire, police, or military, registration's free for you to participate, as there are some major cash prizes. 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And third, $100. Bucks, and they are giving out other prizes for most patriotic costume, the furthest traveled to attend, the oldest runner and the youngest runner, and individual medals for top three male and female of each age division. This is a lot of fun. It happens right before the parade. 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And we'll continue on throughout the rest of the day as I head out. But I will see you, hopefully, at the parade tomorrow morning. Norfolk Oddfellows in downtown Norfolk.
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10: Thank you very much. A section of downtown Norfolk will close next week as crews install the new River Point District Gateway sign. The city says Norfolk Avenue between 8th and 9th Streets will be closed at various times from Monday the 6th through Friday the 10th to allow crews to safely complete the installation. The closure hours will be 7 a.m. to 5 p.m. Monday through Thursday, 7 a.m. to 10 p.m. the hours on Friday. Motorists are encouraged to plan ahead and use alternate routes while work is underway. The gateway sign is designed to serve as a prominent entrance feature welcoming residents and visitors to downtown Norfolk. And in an update to yesterday's story, the city of Norfolk says all outdoor warning sirens are fully operational just ahead of the 4th of July holiday weekend following repairs completed on Thursday. Officials remind residents that these sirens are expressly for warning people who are outdoors of impending severe weather, and that residents should have multiple ways to receive emergency notifications during severe weather, especially if they're spending time indoors where the sirens may not be audible. The question of whether online sports betting should be legal in Nebraska will likely come before voters this November. The group Tax Relief Nebraska submitted signatures for a pair of petitions to the Nebraska Secretary of State's office just ahead of Thursday's deadline. If both initiatives succeed on the ballot, then online sports betting companies could partner with Nebraska's casinos to provide online gambling options. That's your latest in news. For more, visit newschannelnebraska.com.
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There's Ella and Morgan. Can't love you anymore. And I'm Mitch Gallen coming to you from the Farmers Pride US 92 studios. 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

Keith Urban on Northeast Nebraska Country US 92. And is there ever a bad time to get a little mud on the tires? No, there isn't. Here's Brad Paisley.

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2: Nothing says summer better than a night at the Pierce County Fair, July 22nd through July 26th. Wednesday has the NNPAI tractor pull on Thursday.

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4: 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Partly cloudy, 82 degrees with highs today in the upper 80s. And then tonight, there's a 90% chance of showers and thunderstorms with lows in the mid-60s. Mostly sunny for Independence Day with highs in the mid-80s. On Sunday, it'll be sunny with highs in the upper 80s. That's a look at our latest weather forecast on U.S. 92.
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0: 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Hey, be sure to join me for the Traffic Jam. 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The Eli Young Band is on the way.
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0: 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Partly cloudy, 85 degrees, working on a high today in the upper 80s, and then tonight a 90% chance of showers and thunderstorms with lows in the mid-60s. Mostly sunny, mid-80s tomorrow. Tomorrow night, it'll be mostly clear with a slight chance of showers and thunderstorms. Look for lows in the lower 60s. And on Sunday, it'll be sunny with highs in the upper 80s. That's a look at our latest weather forecast on U.S. 92. 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

0: That's Tim McGraw extolling the virtues of a Southern girl. Just before that, Sarah Evans and Megan Maroney on US 92 inviting you to know your neighbor. Ever wonder who's behind that local business sign? You've shopped there, you've driven past it, now hear their story. 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Real people, real stories right here. And a chance to get to know someone local and the faces behind the places you see every day. 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Stick around. We're going to hear from John Morgan. 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
1: 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The 2026 Platte County Fair is bringing the party to Ag Park in Columbus. 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Then Friday, July 10th, it's a huge night of live music featuring Chase Matthew, Lanco, and Tegan Nissen.
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0: Hey, there is a 4th of July pancake feed going on tomorrow from 8 to 12:30 at the First United Methodist Church in Norfolk. 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And that's a look at the US 92 Community Calendar. 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A look at the Midday Livestock Report is up next and brought to you by Agland Realty of Osmond. 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

day, Potts Farm was a place to go. 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

Country, and she knows it. That's Luke Bryan, Eric Heatherly. Just before that, as we kick off the holiday weekend on this TGI Friday, won't you wear my ring? Here's the Bart Crowe Band on US 92.

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2: Nothing says summer better than a night at the Pierce County Fair, July 22nd through July 26th. Wednesday has the NNPAI Tractor Pull. 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
6: 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Partly cloudy, 87 degrees with highs today in the upper 80s. And then tonight, there's a 90% chance of showers and thunderstorms. Temperatures should fall into the mid 60s. Mostly sunny, humid, and dry tomorrow with highs in the mid-80s. A slight chance of showers and thunderstorms tomorrow night with overnight lows in the lower 60s. And on Sunday, it'll be sunny with highs in the upper 80s. That's a look at our latest weather forecast on US 92.
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0: That's Miranda Lambert, Alan Jackson, and Morgan Wallen just before that on US 92. And wouldn't it be great if you got to do what you wanted to do? This summer you can. 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
7: Thank you very much. A section of downtown Norfolk will close next week as crews install the new River Point District Gateway sign. The city says Norfolk Avenue between 8th and 9th Streets will be closed at various times from Monday the 6th through Friday the 10th to allow crews to safely complete the installation. The closure hours will be 7 a.m. to 5 p.m. Monday through Thursday, 7 a.m. to 10 p.m. the hours on Friday. Motorists are encouraged to plan ahead and use alternate routes while work is underway. The gateway sign is designed to serve as a prominent entrance feature welcoming residents and visitors to downtown Norfolk. And in an update to yesterday's story, the city of Norfolk says all outdoor warning sirens are fully operational just ahead of the 4th of July holiday weekend following repairs completed on Thursday. Officials remind residents that these sirens are expressly for warning people who are outdoors of impending severe weather, and that residents should have multiple ways to receive emergency notifications during severe weather, especially if they're spending time indoors where the sirens may not be audible. The question of whether online sports betting should be legal in Nebraska will likely come before voters this November. The group Tax Relief Nebraska submitted signatures for a pair of petitions to the Nebraska Secretary of State's office just ahead of Thursday's deadline. If both initiatives succeed on the ballot, then online sports betting companies could partner with Nebraska's casinos to provide online gambling options. That's your latest in news. For more, visit newschannelnebraska.com.
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That's Josh Ross, and I'm Mitch Gallant, coming to you from the Farmers Pride US 92 studios. 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

Celebrating 250 years of kicking butt and taking names, that's Toby Keith, courtesy of the Red, White, and Blue. Eric Church just before that, and here is Stoney LaRue on US 92.

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Whether you get a classic Runza or a burger, Runza makes it all better. 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
1: 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And today we're talking about tonsillectomies.
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5: 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Mostly sunny, 88 degrees with highs today in the upper 80s. And then tonight, it'll be mostly cloudy with a 40% chance of showers and thunderstorms. Temperatures should fall into the mid-60s. Mostly sunny, mid-80s tomorrow. Tomorrow night, there's a slight chance of showers and thunderstorms. Temperatures should fall into the lower 60s. And on Sunday, it'll be a beautiful day with sunny skies and highs in the upper 80s. That's a look at our latest weather forecast on US 92. 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

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On this TGI Friday before the 4th of July as America celebrates 250 years. It's a beautiful day. Here's Chris Cagle on US 92.

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I was already echoing a lot of sentiments of a lot of people who've lost some partners, brothers, and friends. 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And here is Vince Gill loving what the Cowgirls do on US 92.

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3: Nothing says summer better than a night at the Pierce County Fair, July 22nd through July 26th. Wednesday has the NNPAI Tractor Pull. 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
0: The Trinity United Methodist Church's annual ice cream social is coming up tomorrow. 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

Riley Green kicking off the U.S. 92 traffic jam brought to you by Divots on this TGI Friday. Happy 4th of July. Here is Ella Langley. If it weren't for the wind on U.S. 92.

Alabama's in a hurry, and they do know why, because they're done with work and off to celebrate Independence Day on the U.S. 92 traffic jam brought to you by Divots. Here's Jordan Davis, singles you up.

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The Troubadours and Tim McGraw back-to-back on the U.S. 92 Traffic Jam, brought to you by Divots. And here is Garth Brooks with a song that resembles a lot of you guys. Ain't going down till the sun comes up.

0: U.S. 92 traffic jam brought to you by Divots with Zach John King, who put on a great show at the Clearwater Rodeo and Concert last weekend. And you need to get to planning to be in at Divots downtown Tap and Dine tomorrow for the Red, White, and Brew Party. It's running from 11 in the morning until 9 o'clock tomorrow night. They'll have a chalk art contest in there as well. That runs from 9 to 2 with awards at 3 o'clock tomorrow afternoon at Divots downtown Tap and Dine. Stick around. We're going to take a look at the weather. We'll also hear from Hardy and Friends, Old Dominion, and more on U.S. 92.
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0: 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Mostly sunny, 83 degrees with a 40% chance of showers and thunderstorms. And then tonight it'll be mostly cloudy with a 50% chance of showers and thunderstorms. Temperatures should fall into the mid-60s. Tomorrow, partly to mostly sunny skies are expected with highs in the mid-80s. It'll be mostly clear for the 4th of July tomorrow night with lows in the lower 60s on

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0: Old Dominion on the U.S. 92 traffic jam brought to you by Divot's Martina McBride. Just before that, you still have some time left for happy hour at Divot's Downtown Tap and Dine. It's 4 to 6 Tuesday through Friday, and you can save $2 off all pints of their draft beer selection right now at Divot's Downtown Tap and Dine. 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
1: So how many scoops of ice cream do you have a week? A new survey says during the summer, the average American eats 11 scoops of ice cream a week. 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
0: 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Visit Caton International in Albion to learn more today. Low of 63 tonight. Tomorrow, intervals of clouds and sunshine. High of 88 and sunny on Sunday with a high of 90. Right now, 85 downtown Norfolk.
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2: Get ready, Nebraska. 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Then Friday, July 10th, it's a huge night of live music featuring Chase Matthew, Lan Co, and Tegan Nissen.
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